flight to Utah, and that's the first time walking off the plane. Deep breathing, snow darkened by the shades. I'm just staying warm, sipping on my third wine. Face is getting wet now. 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Get you.

0: 101.5 Broadway Yogi, teman terbaik kamu. Good afternoon, teman Broadway. Happy Wednesday, English Corner. This is where we belong. Nyanyi dikit ya, biar gak grogi guys. Soalnya perdana nih siaran English Corner. Hari ini aku Adis, I'm your host gitu. And I'll be accompanying you all for the next 1 hour ya, from 4 to 5 PM, teman Broadway. So how's your day going so far? Hopefully you're having a productive and a pleasant Wednesday afternoon, teman Broadway. And as for today, we have a very fascinating and culturally rich theme to discuss, beauty of regional languages. Tuh, berat gak sih? Living in Yogyakarta, we are surrounded by rich local culture and Japanese language. But did you know that preserving local or regional languages while mastering international languages like English is essential for young generations today, right, Miss Darcy?
1: Yes, that's right. Absolutely right.
0: Aduh, Miss Darcy, thank you so much for coming to our studio.
1: Oh, this is my pleasure to be here with you, Mbak Adis. This is
0: really nice. Miss Darcy, your name reminds me of a character in a Jane Austen novel, Pride and Prejudice. Mr. Darcy.
1: Mr. Darcy.
0: Is it inspired by that character? Or
1: No, I don't think so, because my parents did not read English literature, so actually they didn't know about those novels, English novels. So, well, this is purely a Japanese name.
0: Oh, okay. Yeah. In Jane Austen, Darcy-nya teman Broadway D-A-R-C-Y, ya? Yeah?
1: Yes.
0: Ya, yeah, pakai Y. Nah, this one, Darcy, D-A-R-S-E.
1: Right, okay. Yeah, that's right.
0: So, Miss Darcy is a lecturer, teman Produa, lecturer of the English Language Education Department at Universitas Muhammadiyah Yogyakarta, UMY ya. Yes. Gitu. Jadi buat teman Produa nih yang mungkin mau join us, feel free aja to text us at 0811251025 ya, 08112501025, teman Produa. So before we dive deep into our You Talk discussion, Miss Darcy, we usually begin with our favorite warm up segment.
1: Always.
0: Yes, we call it Word of the Day. Yes, Word of the Day. Miss Darcy, please a little bit closer to the mic. Yes. Yeah.
1: This is
0: an amateur. Oh, okay. A little bit closer?
1: A little bit closer here.
0: Okay. So, why your voice isn't coming out? Okay, can we hear your voice, Miss Darcy? Okay, guys, bisa ditolongin diambilkan mikrofonnya, diganti, digeser ke situ, atau Miss Darcy-nya mungkin ya berpindah posisi. Jam Miss Darcy tadi oke aja mikrofonnya. Tiba-tiba mikrofonnya dia sepertinya marah. Okay. Yes.
1: Alright. Nah. Am I audible now?
0: Yes, yeah. You are audible. Okay. Very clear, loud and clear, Miss Darcy.
1: Thank you. Nice.
0: Okay, so we have a word of the day. This is our first segment.
1: Yeah.
0: As a warming up. So, word of the day for this episode is vernacular.
1: Vernacular.
0: Yes. It's the word that connected with our topic.
1: Yeah.
0: Beauty of a regional language, just ya teman Produa ya. So vernacular is a noun or adjective ya, Miss Darcy?
1: Vernacular sounds like an adjective.
0: Yeah, okay. So meaning artinya adalah bahasa lokal atau daerah nih teman Produa yang digunakan oleh masyarakat setempat dalam percakapan sehari-hari. For example nih gitu, Japanese is the vernacular spoken by many people living in Yogyakarta. Bahasa Jawa adalah bahasa daerah yang dituturkan oleh banyak orang di Yogyakarta. Gitu gak sih, Miss Darcy?
1: Oh yeah.
0: Is that right?
1: I just check here because this is something new for me too.
0: Oh, okay. I didn't know that this word exists. Vernacular.
1: Oh. Then everybody is learning, not only the listener, but we also learn this word, vernacular.
0: True.
1: Okay. It's nice.
0: I think this is a noun. Before I heard this word, I think this is connected with something with our health, like what I mean something with our blood distributions or maybe vessel, but it's not. It's not.
1: Yeah, it sounds like something with vein.
0: Yeah, vein, yeah, right? Yeah. Uh-huh. But then this is apa relates with tadi itu gitu,
1: with
0: bahasa
1: language.
0: Local language, yeah. Vitamin Produa, ya, regional languages, mm-hmm. gitu. So another example, she enjoys learning foreign languages, but she still speaks her vernacular language at home with her family.
1: I see.
0: Yeah, I think some of us did this, right, Miss Darcy?
1: Yeah, because our native language is not English. I used to study English or any other language, and it goes parallel with my vernacular language.
0: Ah, okay. Right. At home, you speak or maybe you use Japanese, but yeah. also sometimes you use English.
1: Yes.
0: Yeah.
1: Yes,
0: sometimes we forget the word in our language, mm-hmm. and then we switch it to English because I cannot find. Wait a minute. What is the word for this? And then I forget. And then
1: exactly.
0: But I found the English word.
1: Exactly. We do the code switching.
0: Aha, uh-huh, yeah, code switching, teman Broadway. Code mixing juga nggak sih, Miss Darcy? Yeah, I mean Gen Z. Mostly today they like to speak campur-campur gado-gado, right?
1: That's like the Jaksel accent.
0: Ah, yeah, yeah. Jaksel actually. Ya kan, teman Pro 2?
1: Yeah, because that's quite easy to talk, convenient to say. Mm-hmm. That's why many people use it. Mm-hmm. Yeah.
0: Mm-hmm. But some people, some of my friends also very fluent speaking in their regional languages, like Japanese. Yeah, even my friend, she is from French, I guess. And
1: really?
0: Then one day she heard her friend in campus talking to her parents on the phone.
1: Yeah,
0: she spoke Japanese, and then my French friend said that, wow, it's very soft. It's very pleasant to hear what language is was that gitu.
1: Yeah.
0: Jadi dia enggak tahu kalau itu bahasa. Oh, itu bahasa Jawa ya gitu. Kok se-soft itu, sesopan itu, menyenangkan itu buat didengerin, katanya gitu.
1: Yeah. And some people might say that there is a kind of intonation with something rhythmical there. Okay. And people say, "Oh, that's very very beautiful to listen."
0: See? I mean, if a foreign people can respect and likes our regional languages that much, why don't we?
1: Yeah, why don't we?
0: Okay, teman Pro 2, so let's join us. So if you want to maybe have a conversation, have a convo with Miss Darcy or anything to say, to ask, feel free to text to 0811-2501-025, ya, 0811-251-1025, Miss Darcy. But before we talk more about our you talk today,
1: yep.
0: Beauty of regional languages,
1: today.
0: The topic for today, so I think it's better if we play some, you know, fun songs to listen to.
1: Yeah.
0: Uh-huh. So if you have anything to ask or maybe to say, teman Pro 2, sekali lagi langsungan aja ya di 0811-251-1025 nih, jangan sampai lupa gitu, oke? Okay? On English Corner, still with me Adis and Miss Darcy, of course.

0: Radua di English Corner hari ini ya. Today I'm Adis as your host and I'm with Miss Darcy. Hi Miss Darcy.
1: Hi Adis, hi all listeners.
0: Yes, we call it our listener teman Produa, Miss Darcy.
1: Oh, teman Produa. Yeah. Hi teman Produa.
0: Jadi lebih akrab gitu ya.
1: More intimate.
0: Yes. Yeah. Miss Darcy is a lecturer of the English Language Education Department at Universitas Muhammadiyah Yogyakarta, ya Miss Darcy, yeah. Ya. Okay, so our topic for today is the beauty of regional languages, teman Produa. So this is our rich culture, right, Miss Darcy?
1: Yeah, we do have a very rich culture.
0: Yeah, our asset, right? Because more than 700 or 800 ethnic languages in Indonesia.
1: Yeah, in Indonesia.
0: Yeah. And then I mean 800, and then I only can speak one in one from that 800, and then a little bit Japanese.
1: Yeah. Oh.
0: A little bit Japanese, but a passive Japanese. So I heard people talk in Japanese. I understood some, but I cannot reply it in Japanese because I think I have apa sih namanya ketakutan ya. Ketakutan untuk kemudian say something not appropriate or maybe this is the wrong word.
1: What is your first language, actually, your mother tongue?
0: My mother tongue is Sudanese.
1: I see. That's a beautiful language as well. That's very soft.
0: Yes, yeah. And some of my friends said that Sudanese usually speaks in a very cheerful tone.
1: Yeah, okay.
0: with their mother tongue, yeah? And Japanese usually more soft, and then more polite.
1: I think that Sudanese is also very polite because you also have the hierarchy of the language.
0: Yes. Jadi ada kalau di sini Jawa, Kromo, Inggil gitu ya.
1: Right.
0: Yeah. Sudanese also have that.
1: That's very that's the finest level of Japanese language.
0: Yes. And then I master only the lowest level.
1: Oh no. I believe that you can also speak the very fine level of Sudanese.
0: Sometimes, it comes having a conversation or have to speak to the older or elders, usually I speak the very finest word in Sudanese, but it's rarely happens.
1: Well, actually, we are very, very lucky that our parents taught us quite strict to use that local language, regional language like Sudanese for you and Japanese for me. This is the thanks to our parents that they equip us with that language.
0: So we don't forget where we belong.
1: That's right.
0: So as an English lecturer, how do you see the dynamic between learning a foreign language like English and keeping our regional or local languages alive?
1: Oh yeah, well, my Adis, in my opinion, that I suspect that speaking a regional language in this globalized world is sometimes seen as an outdated habit.
0: Why?
1: many people, not only the young ones, actually, I think that they prefer not to talk in their regional language. Yeah, because they think that this is the language of old generation.
0: Oh, really?
1: Okay. And I feel more comfortable to talk in fancy and sounds modern language, just like I only speak international language, be it English or other language, or other international language, or some modern people teach their children only national language.
0: Oh, okay.
1: And they don't want to bother teaching little kids with regional language like what our parents did years ago, like for the generation of 70s, 80s or 90s.
0: Yeah.
1: They are still learning that language, but now there are more challenges for the people to teach this regional language to younger generation or children.
0: I think some of my friends, even with beta generation,
1: alpha and beta generation,
0: they proud if they can speak English or maybe other foreign language.
1: Yeah.
0: So, and then the parents spend a lot of money to make their kids going to the course and then learning foreign languages, but they forget that hey, we have local regional languages that beautiful too, right?
1: Yeah, and actually, Mbak, it is it has a vital superpower.
0: Mm-hmm.
1: We can say that while global language facilitate international trade, education, technology, and so on, but regional languages fulfill the deeper human and cultural needs. Can I explain a little bit more there?
0: Yes, of course.
1: When we talk about emotion, we would say that actually regional language facilitates the authentic emotional expressions.
0: All right.
1: This is the language of heart.
0: Yes.
1: For example, if you feel really sad, if you heard, sorry for giving this example, if you heard about a sad story, then you express your feeling more deeply if you use I feel in Japanese we will feel saya merasa semedot.
0: Yes, what is semedot, right? If we can translate it in English,
1: I feel absorbed. Yeah, so the meaning may be that.
0: Yeah. But different feeling. Yeah.
1: The sense is quite different. Can I give another example?
0: Of course.
1: Say for example, if you are very angry and you want to express your upset feeling by swearing, for example. Sorry, by swearing. You may swear in English. You can swear in English. You know the word. But you may feel different if you swear in your native language.
0: True.
1: And because of that emotional feeling, you just say the word, but you cannot really pronounce the word because you feel so emotional, so such a deep connection with the word. You may say that F, but you may also say that B. But the feeling, the sense is different, isn't it? So there is an authentic emotional expression through the using of that
0: language,
1: native language.
0: We may curse in any languages, but nothing more expressive and nothing more emotional, authentic than our regional languages. But do you personally use your regional language, Japanese, in your daily life, in classroom, for example?
1: No, not really in the classroom, because I'm teaching at English language department. The first that I'm responsible for the students to bring them to the level that they need to be. Okay, so I try to practice using English so that the students also motivate to speak English. Then their speaking ability, their English level improves. But outside the class, sometimes we do speak our Japanese language because outside the class we converse with our total feeling.
0: Biasanya di kelas pakai bahasa Inggris, tapi di luar kelas bisa pakai bahasa Inggris, pakai bahasa Jawa
1: because it relates to intimacy
0: yes,
1: with my students. saya merasa lebih intim, lebih akrab, lebih enak ngobrol.
0: Iya, iya, iya, iya. Merasa lebih dekat ya jadinya ya, gitu.
1: Iya,
0: iya, iya, iya. Miss Darcy tadi bilang bahwa apa namanya, our young generation some feels doesn't have obligation to learn you know, local languages because they think it's not cool, it's outdated.
1: Yeah.
0: But honestly, I'm envy my friend. So she is also a broadcaster.
1: Yeah.
0: Her name is Ajeng, and he is younger than me, far younger than me. But she speak Japanese very, very good.
1: Oh, that's wonderful.
0: Yes, and he can converse in you know, apa inggil kromo
1: inggil.
0: Yes,
1: that's very fine Japanese language.
0: She also duta bahasa. So sometimes
1: that's,
0: I think, wow,
1: incredible.
0: Yes,
1: yeah.
0: She is young, energetic. I mean, she also can, I mean, learn foreign language, but also she preserve our local language. Jadi kayak wow, keren banget gitu, Miss Darcy. I wish I have half of her competency in language, yeah, gitu, karena yeah, menurut saya itu aset banget gitu.
1: Yeah. Mm-hmm. And also we find that educational research shows that children who build a strong literacy foundation in their native language find it much easier to master secondary global language.
0: Catet, okay, teman berdua.
1: So get the very good basics.
0: Oh, I see. So if we master, kalau kita udah jago nih di bahasa daerahnya, udah bisa gitu ya, berarti akan lebih mudah juga ketika kita belajar bahasa lainnya, gitu.
1: Betul.
0: Oke, okay,
1: betul.
0: Gitu, teman berdua.
1: Jadi nggak usah malu ya.
0: Sometimes maybe the obstacle is one of the obstacle is or the challenge, yeah, Miss, is sometimes what people said, like, ah, ngapain sih sok keren gitu, kadang juga tuh kayak ngapain sih sok Inggris gitu ya. 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
0: 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Tapi nanti sih kita bakal putar gitu kan. We will play voice note from teman pro 2 nih, Miss Darcy, who follows our challenge. So the challenge is send us a short voice note, maybe 15 to 60 seconds, sure, to our WhatsApp teman pro 2. Tell us in English what is your favorite local original word or phrase, and what does it mean to you? For me, example, Miss Darcy, my favorite Japanese word is Mongo.
1: Mongo.
0: Mongo.
1: Oh
0: yes.
1: Please.
0: Please.
1: That's beautiful.
0: Yeah, because it represents a politeness,
1: yes,
0: hospitality, right?
1: Yes.
0: In Yogyakarta culture. Nah, kalau teman pro 2 apa gitu wordnya? Jangan samaan ya. Masa kita samaan? Yang lain dong gitu. Send your voice notes right now, teman pro 2, and we'll play the best ones live on air with Miss Darcy.
1: Yo,
0: gitu
1: time
0: ya.
1: Time to show off.
0: Yo.
1: Yeah, time to show off.
0: Betul. 0811-251-1025 0811-251-1025 itu our challenge for today, gitu ya teman pro 2 ya. Oke, Miss Darcy, nanti kita bakal ngobrol lagi lebih jauh,
1: sure,
0: tentang beauty of foreign or local regional language.
1: Regional language.
0: Yes, pastinya. Only on English Corner-nya Pro 2 Jogja, teman Pro 2.

0: Pagan English Corner teman Bro 2 with me Adis dan juga Miss Darcy ya. Aha, dan kita masih berbicara mengenai beauty of regional languages ya Miss Darcy.
1: Right.
0: Aha, so I think there are some teman Pro 2 that already send the voice note Miss Darcy. Yeah. but we play it later ya. Sabar. Be patient. and this is my curiosity nih Miss Darcy. Are there some unique word or maybe idioms in regional languages in Japanese?
1: Mm-hmm.
0: For example, that cannot easily translated in English or maybe there gak ada padanannya begitu dalam bahasa Inggris.
1: I believe that each regional language will have whatever language mm-hmm. Will have the words which is quite difficult to translate to other language with the exact meaning. Okay.
0: Yeah.
1: So because my native language is Japanese.
0: Mm-hmm.
1: And but Adis, even though you are not Japanese, but you are living here in Jogja, and you are very good at Bahasa Jawa. You might know the word pakewo.
0: Ah, pakewo ya.
1: That's it.
0: Aduh, itu pakewo nih kalau ketemu sama yang lebih apa namanya lebih tua biasanya kita gitu ya.
1: Yeah, that's quite difficult to translate. Even to Bahasa Indonesia or English.
0: Yeah.
1: Pakewo is not embarrassed.
0: Yeah, not really. Yeah.
1: It's not shy either.
0: Respect, but not that.
1: Yeah, you prefer just to withdraw.
0: Yeah.
1: Because you feel a little bit inconvenient to do the things.
0: Not comfortable enough.
1: Yeah. For example, here. Why don't you just call your friend? You say that you miss. Oh, okay. You say that you miss him. Why don't you just call him?
0: Uh-huh.
1: Well, I'm a girl. I feel okay. Wah.
0: Yeah.
1: It's not only shy. Mm-hmm. It's not only shy. It's more than that.
0: Yes. Same like in Bahasa Indonesia, there is word arisan, yeah.
1: And
0: how we say arisan in English? It's a very long sentence jadinya gitu kan?
1: Yeah, we cannot translate one word to one word.
0: Yes, gitu. Mau kemana? Arisan gitu. What is arisan? Wah, panjang tuh ya, panjang penjelasannya.
1: Exactly.
0: Yeah. But somehow that the fact that Miss Darcy tell us, teman Pro 2, that if we mastering local languages, it's easier to mastering another language, right?
1: Yes.
0: So, what are some fun or modern ways for our young people nih, Miss Darcy, so they can practice and promote the regional languages, usually on social media maybe or in digital communities? How they can promote it in their digital social media, maybe because they you know some young people right now is more tech heavy, they are very connected to social media, right?
1: Yeah. I think that it's a little bit hard to do it by ourselves.
0: Mm-hmm.
1: So if we can find a support system or a community with the interest of preserving this language, then it will be much easier. I'll give you one example. One of the community service conducted by students of English Department of University Muhammadiyah Yogyakarta. We have a project with people with the community in Sumberwatu Prambanan. Where they are working with Sanggar Unggah Ungguh. In Prambanan.
0: Japanese coded, ya.
1: Yes,
0: Sanggar Unggah Ungguh.
1: Sanggar Unggah Ungguh. As far as I know, Sanggar Unggah Ungguh is trying to preserving what is now hard to find. This is not only the language, but also the stories, mm-hmm. okay? The etiquette of Japanese.
0: Oh,
1: yeah.
0: Okay.
1: So they, what I see at their social media is that they are serving tea
0: mm-hmm.
1: in a Japanese, in a Japanese manner. There are certain manners, just like when Japanese people doing the tea ceremony. Mm-hmm.
0: Yeah.
1: And this one is the Japanese tea in Japanese ceremony.
0: Oh.
1: That's beautiful. Because they have to use the language as well,
0: yes,
1: right?
0: Baru dengar sekarang nih gitu, Miss.
1: Yeah,
0: Okay.
1: It is called Sanggar Unggah Ungguh. Maybe one day we can talk more about that.
0: Yeah. Oh,
1: that's around Sumberwatu, near Tebing Breksi, if you know the place.
0: Okay. So even enjoying tea can be served in certain manners, in Japanese manners,
1: right? Ceremony. That's prestigious, isn't
0: yeah,
1: it?
0: Yeah, of course.
1: Yeah. And now we can say, oh, I'm proud that I can do this.
0: I can hold what the
1: past generations inherit to us.
0: Mm, yes, yeah. Of course. So the tea is just the medium, Miss Padarsia.
1: Mm-hmm.
0: But the value in the ceremony, that is the real value that we have to preserve, right?
1: Yes.
0: Wow. Amazing loh teman Pro 2. Aku baru dengar soalnya ini. Noted, Sanggar Unggah Ungguh. Nah, buat teman Pro 2 juga yang mungkin tertarik untuk belajar lebih jauh ya tentang tadi itu ya, etiket dalam bukan hanya teh mungkin ya, tapi mungkin juga banyak sekali budaya.
1: Yeah, maybe there are more other activities to come.
0: Okay, seperti itu teman Pro 2. Okay. So Miss Darcy, we have another segment. This is English in real life.
1: What is that?
0: Yeah, English in real life is a conversation, daily conversation between two friends about learning bahasa daerah. Local languages.
1: Yes. While studying English.
0: Yes. While studying English.
1: That's nice.
0: So, can we practice it now?
1: Oh sure, okay. Sure. Love to.
0: Okay. Jadi teman berdua ini ceritanya, aku nih Adis sama Miss Adars ini adalah temenan ya. 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
1: Yeah, learning the Japanese language alongside with English.
0: Yes, right. Jadi kita mulai ya. Shall we start?
1: Yeah, gitu. Sure.
0: Hi, Miss Darcy. I noticed you were practicing Japanese phrases on your phone earlier.
1: Oh yes. I realized that while focused a lot on English, I actually want to speak my regional language more fluently.
0: That's awesome. Do you find it difficult to learn both at the same time?
1: Well, not really, because every language has its own unique beauty and cultural context.
0: Ah, that's true. Learning English connects us to the world, yeah, Miss Darcy, but our regional language connects us to our roots.
1: Exactly. Being bilingual or multilingual makes communication even more exciting.
0: I couldn't agree more. Let's practice some local idioms together.
1: Sure, we do.
0: Gitulah kurang lebih teman berdua. Ya, kalau mengajakin teman kamu belajar bahasa Jawa tapi ngajakinnya ke bahasa Inggris ya, keren nggak tuh?
1: Preserving both language. Preserving the local language while studying other language.
0: So I think we do a multitasking here, you know?
1: We can do that.
0: Yeah,
1: of
0: switching
1: course.
0: From Japanese to English to Japanese.
1: Yeah. That's possible. Very possible.
0: Yeah. Okay, teman Pro 2. So, it's time to listen to our voice note for today. This is a listener's challenge, Miss Darcy.
1: Yeah,
0: interactive challenge that we send to our listener about What is your favorite local original word or phrase, and what does it mean to you? That's the challenge.
1: Okay.
0: So here are some teman pro dua that already send their favorite word in Japanese.
1: Oh, that's exciting!
0: Yeah. One of them is tree in playan. Gunung Kidul.
1: Okay.
0: Yeah. Jogja lantai dua. Let's hear what is Tri's favorite word in Japanese. Here it is.
2: Hi Mbak Adi, saya Miss Darcy. My favorite local word is nganu. Its function is for when we are confused and don't know what to say. And also the word mbo. This word used when we don't know something, or maybe we are just too lazy to explain. So when we are too lazy to talk, just say nganu ci mbo. Thank you.
0: Thank you so much, Tri. It's fun, really fun. Nganu dan mbo.
1: Yeah, okay. Yeah. Nganu is kind of a filler, right?
0: Yeah.
1: But this one, anu. You point it out. Oh, very, very good.
0: Yeah. What is nganu, by the way? Why people in Japanese like to sing nganu? Ya gitu kan. Some people questioning what is nganu gitu kan ya.
1: Yeah.
0: Tapi ya tadi jeda dalam sebuah kalimat mungkin ya.
1: Right. Okay.
0: And then embu.
1: Yeah.
0: Embu, thank you Tri. Okay, another one is from Nur Rahman in Condong Catur.
1: Alright.
0: Yeah, let's hear it out. Nur Rahman.
3: Good evening, Miss Darcy and Adis. I'm Nur Rahman Fadoli. I come from Bantul, Yogyakarta. Okay, I want to explain about a phrase, my favorite phrase, I think, in my country, in my region, I think. Okay, I like Ki Hajar Dewantoro's phrase. Mm-hmm. There are Tutwuri Handayani, Eng Arso Sung Tulodo, Eng Madyo Mangun Karso. Because the both of three phrase is a symbol of education. I think that's all. Thank you.
0: Okay, wow, thank you, Nur Rahman.
1: That's fantastic.
0: Yeah. It's in bahasa Sanskerta ya,
1: right,
0: Miss
1: right.
0: Darcy ya. Mm-hmm. Okay, the other one is the funnier one, and then this is the serious one.
1: Nur Rahman and
0: Nur Rahman.
1: Tri. Oh, both are very good.
0: Yeah. Thank you ya, Tri dan Nur Rahman for participating in English Corner for our topic today. Miss Darcy, it's a very fun conversation.
1: It is,
0: this far.
1: It is.
0: But you know, our time has come to an end.
1: We had limited time.
0: Yeah. But because we're talking about beauty of Aboriginal languages.
1: Yeah, maybe some students feel very relatable.
0: Yeah, very relatable to it. Yeah, but as in your closing statement, what is your main advice for our young listeners, to teman pro dua, who want to be a global citizens, of course, but without losing their local roots? What's your advice?
1: Yeah, first, learning the international language, the global language, remain essential.
0: Mm-hmm.
1: Yeah, of course, we have to keep learning languages, but on the parallel mode, we also need to preserve our own language because this is the language of heart.
0: Mm-hmm.
1: And what is it? I have something to say here because one of the points that we have to remember that regional language also provide us access to unique indigenous culture. So we need to preserve it. We need to keep speaking and using our language.
0: Yeah.
1: Yes, practice it at home, practice it with friends, mm-hmm. find a good community where you can develop so that you can speak this not so fancy
0: French, so
1: yeah, with pride.
0: Yes,
1: now we can speak our regional language with pride.
0: True, yeah. True, yeah. Because I think language is our identity, right?
1: Yes,
0: Miss Darcy.
1: Is.
0: Yeah,
1: it is.
0: Of course. And then it's our mother language too, of course,
1: right,
0: yeah.
1: Right.
0: Jadi kalau kita nggak bisa, kok kayaknya kebangetan ya gitu.
1: Iya.
0: Iya. Iya, iya, iya, iya. Thank you very much teman Pro 2 for participating in our conversation this afternoon, and also Miss Darcy.
1: Oh, most welcome, buddy.
0: The pleasure is mine. Thank you for coming to our studio. Hopefully next time we have another chit chat.
1: Yeah, sure, would love to.
0: In English Corner. And hopefully Acha is, you know, get well soon because...
1: Yes,
0: yeah,
1: yes, yeah. Mbak Acha.
0: She just had an accident this morning, teman Pro 2. But I think...
1: Oh, so sorry.
0: Yeah, everything is under control. Mm-hmm. Yeah, GWS ya, Acha ya.
1: Speed recovery, Mbak Acha.
0: Oh, speed recovery there.
1: Okay, thank you
0: so much. Thank you very much, Miss Darcy. Dan juga teman Pro 2, kita ketemu lagi dalam kesempatan ya, Miss ya.
1: Yeah. Bye for now.
0: Bye. English Corner, you can listen to every Wednesday teman Pro 2 starting from 4 to 5 p.m. ya, only on 102.5 Pro 2 Jogja, teman terbaik kamu. Or you also can stream us at rri.co.id atau juga bisa via RR Digital nih gitu, bisa download from App Store or Play Store ya, and install it on your phone pastinya to listen to us English Corner Pro 2 Jogja.

strike down upon thee with great vengeance and furious anger those who attempt to poison and destroy my sisters. And you will know my name is the Lord when I lay my vengeance upon you.